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1: 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This Friday, September 11th, brings the Outdoor Accessibility Fest for All at the Gosfield Communications Community Center, 124 Fox Street in Cottam. This free event will take place from 10 a.m. to 2 p.m., and absolutely everyone is welcome. They'll be celebrating community accessibility, connection, and fun for all ages and abilities. Again, that's 124 Fox Street in Cottam this Friday, 10 a.m. to 2 p.m. Also happening this Friday from 6 p.m. to 10 p.m. is the Tecumseh Twinkling Lights Night Market. The market will include games for all ages, unique vendors, and plenty of food. Not only that, but there will be live music throughout as well as a magician present, so the entertainment side of things is certainly covered. That'll be at the Royal Canadian Legion Branch 261, 6 to 10 p.m. Saturday, September 12th kicks off down at Mesedre Vineyards for the Futurist Female Market, running from 10 a.m. to 4 p.m., completely free to attend. So grab a few friends and check out their lineup of local vendors. Eat some grub, grab a drink, just spend a nice day at the vineyard. Again, that's going to be at Mesedre Vineyards in Harrow, 7457 County Road 18. Then come 11 a.m. Saturday, the Windsor Essex County Humane Society becomes a centenarian. Yes, that is right. They'll be celebrating 100 wonderful years this Saturday with an open house. Go check it out this weekend at 1375 Provincial Road. There will be local vendors, a barbecue, canine demonstrations, and doggy fashion shows, special guests, family-friendly activities, and more. That's 11 a.m. to 3 p.m. this Saturday. This weekend is definitely for the animals, because Second Chance Animal Rescue is hosting an empties drive, so if you have any empty liquor bottles, cans, or even wine bags hanging around, bring it out to 2946 Walker Road in Windsor. This will be happening between 11 a.m. and 3 p.m. as well. Every little bit helps, folks. And I'm extremely excited to announce that we'll be back in action down at the Libro Center for the home opener this Saturday the 12th as the Admirals face off against the Dresden Kings. That's right, yours truly will be live on location relaying the action for those of you who can't make the game, but if you can make the game, be there, folks. Come on out and support the Addies. Game starts at 7 p.m. Sunday, September 13th, find yourself down at the River Bookshop for story time at 11 a.m. This weekend, Darianne will be sharing some yummy stories that feature some of the staff's favorite foods and snacks as main characters, featuring tales of pickles, tacos, and mac and cheese. Delicious. Then at 1 p.m., you know where to be, the Leamington Raceway, of course, to experience the spectacle that is live harness racing. It's Caretaker Appreciation Day this weekend, dedicated to all the hardworking caretakers who make sure all of those beautiful horses are tended to. As always, admission and parking is free. There will be t-shirt tosses, a gas card giveaway, and a chance to win $500 playing Press Your Luck, only at the Leamington Raceway. Post time is at 1 p.m. For events, details, and latest information, head to our website at ckbg.ca and check out our community calendar. 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

0: Hear that? It's post time at Leamington Raceway, and this Sunday at 1 p.m. is Caretaker Appreciation Day. We'll be honoring the guys and gals who look after racehorses, the caretakers who dedicate themselves to horses each and every week. And don't forget prizes like a $100 gas card, t-shirt tosses, or play Press Your Luck for your chance to win $500. 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
2: 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But it's real. 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

0: Hey, Emmisburg, it's Spencer Doobie, the legend. 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

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This Friday, September 11th, brings the Outdoor Accessibility Fest for All at the Gosfield Communications Community Center, 124 Fox Street in Cottam. This free event will take place from 10 a.m. to 2 p.m., and absolutely everyone is welcome. They'll be celebrating community accessibility, connection, and fun for all ages and abilities. Again, that's 124 Fox Street in Cottam this Friday, 10 a.m. to 2 p.m. Also happening this Friday from 6 p.m. to 10 p.m. is the Tecumseh Twinkling Lights Night Market. The market will include games for all ages, unique vendors, and plenty of food. Not only that, but there will be live music throughout as well as a magician present, so the entertainment side of things is certainly covered. That'll be at the Royal Canadian Legion, Branch 261, 6 to 10 p.m. Saturday, September 12th, kicks off down at Mesedre Vineyards for the Future is Female Market, running from 10 a.m. to 4 p.m., completely free to attend. So grab a few friends and check out their lineup of local vendors. Eat some grub, grab a drink, just spend a nice day at the vineyard. Again, that's going to be at Mesedre Vineyards in Harrow, 7457 County Road 18. Then come 11 a.m. Saturday, the Windsor Essex County Humane Society becomes a centenarian. Yes, that is right. They'll be celebrating 100 wonderful years this Saturday with an open house. Go check it out this weekend at 1375 Provincial Road. There will be local vendors, a barbecue, canine demonstration, and doggy fashion shows, special guests, family-friendly activities, and more. That's 11 a.m. to 3 p.m. this Saturday. This weekend is definitely for the animals, because Second Chance Animal Rescue is hosting an empties drive, so if you have any empty liquor bottles, cans, or even wine bags hanging around, bring it out to 2946 Walker Road in Windsor. This will be happening between 11 a.m. and 3 p.m. as well. Every little bit helps, folks. And I'm extremely excited to announce that we'll be back in action down at the Libro Center for the home opener this Saturday the 12th as the Admirals face off against the Dresden Kings. That's right, yours truly will be live on location relaying the action for those of you who can't make the game. But if you can make the game, be there, folks. Come on out and support the Addies. Game starts at 7 p.m. Sunday, September 13th, find yourself down at the River Bookshop for story time at 11 a.m. This weekend, Darianne will be sharing some yummy stories that feature some of the staff's favorite foods and snacks as main characters, featuring tales of pickles, tacos, and mac and cheese. Delicious. Then at 1 p.m., you know where to be. 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It's Caretaker Appreciation Day this weekend, dedicated to all the hardworking caretakers who make sure all of those beautiful horses are tended to. As always, admission and parking is free. There will be t-shirt tosses, a gas card giveaway, and a chance to win $500 playing Press Your Luck. 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
2: Hi, this is John Fairley, host of Face to Face on your TV, and let me tell you something, it is the time of year we all wait for. 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It's the most important thing is our Hospice Face to Face campaign. 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Give as much as you'd like. You can be part of the Army on the Ground who's raising money again. This is our 24th year. All the money stays in town, but most importantly, it's helping our hospice. So join us. 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Our 24th annual face-to-face on now to September 30th. Do it.
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This Friday, September 11th, brings the Outdoor Accessibility Fest for All at the Gosfield Communications Community Center, 124 Fox Street in Cottam. This free event will take place from 10 a.m. to 2 p.m., and absolutely everyone is welcome. They'll be celebrating community accessibility, connection, and fun for all ages and abilities. Again, that's 124 Fox Street in Cottam this Friday, 10 a.m. to 2 p.m. Also happening this Friday from 6 p.m. to 10 p.m. is the Tecumseh Twinkling Lights Night Market. The market will include games for all ages, unique vendors, and plenty of food. Not only that, but there will be live music throughout as well as a magician present, so the entertainment side of things is certainly covered. That'll be at the Royal Canadian Legion Branch 261, 6 to 10 p.m. Saturday, September 12th kicks off down at Mesedre Vineyards for the Future is Female Market, running from 10 a.m. to 4 p.m., completely free to attend. So grab a few friends and check out their lineup of local vendors. Eat some grub, grab a drink, just spend a nice day at the vineyard. Again, that's going to be at Mesedre Vineyards in Harrow, 7457 County Road 18. Then come 11 a.m. Saturday, the Windsor Essex County Humane Society becomes a centenarian. Yes, that is right. They'll be celebrating 100 wonderful years this Saturday with an open house. Go check it out this weekend at 1375 Provincial Road. There will be local vendors, a barbecue, canine demonstration, and doggy fashion shows, special guests, family-friendly activities, and more. That's 11 a.m. to 3 p.m. this Saturday. This weekend is definitely for the animals, because Second Chance Animal Rescue is hosting an empties drive, so if you have any empty liquor bottles, cans, or even wine bags hanging around, bring it out to 2946 Walker Road in Windsor. This will be happening between 11 a.m. and 3 p.m. as well. Every little bit helps, folks. And I'm extremely excited to announce that we'll be back in action down at the Libro Center for the home opener this Saturday the 12th as the Admirals face off against the Dresden Kings. That's right, yours truly will be live on location relaying the action for those of you who can't make the game, but if you can make the game, be there, folks. Come on out and support the Addies. Game starts at 7 p.m. Sunday, September 13th, find yourself down at the River Bookshop for story time at 11 a.m. This weekend, Darianne will be sharing some yummy stories that feature some of the staff's favorite foods and snacks as main characters, featuring tales of pickles, tacos, and mac and cheese. Delicious. Then at 1 p.m., you know where to be, the Leamington Raceway, of course, to experience the spectacle that is live harness racing. It's Caretaker Appreciation Day this weekend, dedicated to all the hardworking caretakers who make sure all of those beautiful horses are tended to. As always, admission and parking is free. There'll be t-shirt tosses, a gas card giveaway, and a chance to win $500 playing Press Your Luck, only at the Leamington Raceway. Post time is at 1 p.m. For events, details, and latest information, head to our website at ckbg.ca and check out our community calendar. 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

0: Ready to get silly for a good cause? 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

Hi, this is John Fairley, host of Face to Face on your TV. And let me tell you something. It is the time of year we all wait for. No, it's nothing to do with elections. It's the most important thing is our Hospice Face to Face campaign. It's our 24th year. We want you to be a part of it. Go to 10 people you know for $10. You don't want to go to anyone. You want to be quiet and just give money to the campaign. Just go to thehospice.ca. Give as much as you'd like. You can be part of the Army on the Ground who's raising money again. This is our 24th year. All the money stays in town, but most importantly, it's helping our hospice. So join us. Join the fight. Join the Army. Our 24th annual face-to-face on now to September 30th. Do it.

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hurts slowly. It's hard to say that I'd rather stay awake when I'm asleep, because my dreams are bursting at the seams.

locally owned, and broadcasting from the Liuna Studios on Sandwich South here in Amherstburg. 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

This is Marcus Passeri of 107.9 The Berg with your weekend lineup, now powered by La Una. Saturday, September 12th kicks off down at Mesedre Vineyards for the Futurist Female Market, running from 10 a.m. to 4 p.m., completely free to attend, so grab a few friends and check out their lineup of local vendors, eat some grub, grab a drink, just spend a nice day at the vineyard. Again, that's going to be at Mesedre Vineyards in Harrow, 7457 County Road 18. Then come 11 a.m. Saturday, the Windsor Essex County Humane Society becomes a centenarian. Yes, that is right. They'll be celebrating 100 wonderful years this Saturday with an open house. Go check it out this weekend at 1375 Provincial Road. There will be local vendors, a barbecue, canine demonstrations, and doggy fashion shows, special guests, family-friendly activities, and more. That's 11 a.m. to 3 p.m. this Saturday. This weekend is definitely for the animals because Second Chance Animal Rescue is hosting an empties drive, so if you have any empty liquor bottles, cans, or even wine bags hanging around, bring it out to 2946 Walker Road in Windsor. This will be happening between 11 a.m. and 3 p.m. as well. Every little bit helps, folks. And I'm extremely excited to announce that we'll be back in action down at the Libro Center for the home opener this Saturday, the 12th, as the Admirals face off against the Dresden Kings. That's right, yours truly will be live on location relaying the action for those of you who can't make the game. But if you can make the game, be there, folks. Come on out and support the Addies. Game starts at 7 p.m. Sunday, September 13th, find yourself down at the River Bookshop for story time at 11 a.m. This weekend, Darianne will be sharing some yummy stories that feature some of the staff's favorite foods and snacks as main characters, featuring tales of pickles, tacos, and mac and cheese. Delicious. Then at 1 p.m., you know where to be, the Leamington Raceway, of course, to experience the spectacle that is live harness racing. It's Caretaker Appreciation Day this weekend, dedicated to all the hardworking caretakers who make sure all of those beautiful horses are tended to. As always, admission and parking is free. There will be t-shirt tosses, a gas card giveaway, and a chance to win $500 playing Press Your Luck only at the Leamington Raceway. Post time is at 1 p.m. For events, details, and latest information, head to our website at ckbg.ca and check out our community calendar. 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

0: Hear that? It's post time at Leamington Raceway, and this Sunday at 1 p.m. is Caretaker Appreciation Day. We'll be honoring the guys and gals who look after racehorses, the caretakers who dedicate themselves to horses each and every week. 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
1: Hi, this is John Fairley, host of Face to Face on your TV, and let me tell you something, it is the time of year we all wait for. No, it's nothing to do with elections. It's the most important thing is our Hospice Face to Face campaign. It's our 24th year. We want you to be a part of it. Go to 10 people you know for $10. If you don't want to go to anyone, you want to be quiet and just give money to the campaign, just go to thehospice.ca. 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You can be part of the Army on the Ground who's raising money again. This is our 24th year. All the money stays in town, but most importantly, it's helping our hospice. 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

This is Marcus Passeri, 107.9 The Berg, with your weekend lineup, now powered by Layuna. Saturday, September 12th, kicks off down at Misedre Vineyards for the Futurist Female Market, running from 10 a.m. to 4 p.m., completely free to attend, so grab a few friends and check out their lineup of local vendors, eat some grub, grab a drink, just spend a nice day at the vineyard. Again, that's going to be at Misedre Vineyards in Harrow, 7457 County Road 18. Then come 11 a.m. Saturday, the Windsor-Essex County Humane Society becomes a centenarian. Yes, that is right. They'll be celebrating 100 wonderful years this Saturday with an open house. Go check it out this weekend at 1375 Provincial Road. There will be local vendors, a barbecue, canine demonstrations, and doggy fashion shows, special guests, family-friendly activities, and more. That's 11 a.m. to 3 p.m. this Saturday. This weekend is definitely for the animals, because Second Chance Animal Rescue is hosting an empties drive, so if you have any empty liquor bottles, cans, or even wine bags hanging around, bring it out to 2946 Walker Road in Windsor. This will be happening between 11 a.m. and 3 p.m. as well. Every little bit helps, folks. And I'm extremely excited to announce that we'll be back in action down at the Libro Center for the home opener this Saturday the 12th as the Admirals face off against the Dresden Kings. That's right, yours truly will be live on location relaying the action for those of you who can't make the game. But if you can make the game, be there, folks. Come on out and support the Addies. Game starts at 7 p.m. Sunday, September 13th, find yourself down at the River Bookshop for story time at 11 a.m. This weekend, Darianne will be sharing some yummy stories that feature some of the staff's favorite foods and snacks as main characters, featuring tales of pickles, tacos, and mac and cheese. Delicious. Then at 1 p.m., you know where to be, the Leamington Raceway, of course, to experience the spectacle that is live harness racing. It's Caretaker Appreciation Day this weekend, dedicated to all the hardworking caretakers who make sure all of those beautiful horses are tended to. As always, admission and parking is free. There will be t-shirt tosses, a gas card giveaway, and a chance to win $500 playing Press Your Luck, only at the Leamington Raceway. Post time is at 1 p.m. For events details and latest information, head to our website at ckbg.ca and check out our community calendar. 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
1: Woo, I tell you, we are just rolling through the summer here. It's what makes Amherstburg great. Nathan Carr and Richard Petty. Summer just slipping through our fingers here, but we got lots of great stuff planned for the fall.
2: Yeah, we've had a great summer. We've done over 30 of these already.
1: That's crazy.
2: And, you know, there's a lot what makes Amherstburg great. So we still have a lot of topics, and we're going to go right through to Christmas.
1: You know, we do promise a lot of topics, but this is actually the second time that we featured open air. Why do you want to do that?
2: Well, I'm a great believer in best practice, and I'll be talking about that in a future broadcast as well. A best practice is out there in the public domain. It's available for anyone to copy. And I look at what are the best practices in Amherstburg. What things do we do well that other communities should admire and maybe take as well? And one of them is open air. It really is that. And it's been a huge success, and it's ending and at the end of the month. And we should talk about it.
1: Well, the town has a budget for the event, right? But there's certainly a lot of other partners that chip in to help fill the streets. Tell us about them.
2: Well, and let's talk about the budget, first of all. The budget is not high, and it's been flat for 3 years. We talked about this the last time.
1: Yes.
2: So, you know, there's inflation out there. We all see it when we buy our hamburgers and eggs today. There's inflation out there. So if you haven't had an increase in this budget for 3 years, it's 12 to 15% actually less effective. And it's never been a big budget. And, you know, people will complain about open air is not busy enough. Well, you know, busy means that you have to have money to bring stuff in. So what they have done, Jennifer, with her tourism department, has brought a whole bunch of other parties in. And it's really cool that they come in because they want to come to Amherstburg and show what they do. But the very fact that they picked Amherstburg to do it says something positive about us. So who do we have? We've got, you know, Brazilian Carousel, the Pride Fest in June, Heritage Weekend, more recently, Farm Fest. Farm Fest was great. I mean, you could, there were animals there, and you could buy fresh produce. It was great. The Cycle to Berg was a couple weeks ago. We talked about that, and that was exciting. And you've read the cyclists loved it, and they talked about how great Amherstburg was for cycling. And we've talked about in this show that it actually could be better. So that was great. And, you know, Barrel and Brass was just recently, and I know Meg Reiner with the Heritage Department, she did a great job with that, and then Latin Fest. So all of those are helping open air and keeping our costs down, but adding great value and activity to open air.
1: Well, it's really been great to see the event evolve over the years, but we go back 6 years. This was really a bold move for council, and now in an election year, do you think it's at risk in 2027?
2: Well, let's go revisit 6 years ago. Mm-hmm. 6 years ago, right in the middle of the pandemic, what am I doing? I'm opening a river bookshop, and it saved the restaurants. We did not lose a restaurant, the shops. It saved the river bookshop, and so it was a great thing, and now, as we talked about originally in this, it's a best practice. And, you know, consistently in the Council of Seven, there's been three that wanted to kill it right from the start. And two of those three are running again. And I'm looking, and, you know, I really haven't vetted the many that are running this time, but I can see a couple of others. It's quite possible that if four people don't like open air in the new council, it's dead.
1: Yeah, and we don't want to see that. I like the open air feel, and there's lots to see, lots to do. Tell us a little bit about what we can see in this final week at the last open air for 2026 in beautiful downtown Amherstburg.
2: Well, I think, you know, Jennifer and her team's going to bring out and give it their best. We'll start with the march with the town crier who's been on this show. And then she's got all kinds of things planned. So it's worth coming down. And you know what's really important? By you being, and we're talking about it, it's right on right now, actually. Mm-hmm. So we've had Friday night. Now here we're talking Saturday and Sunday. You know, you show up, the streets are busy. That's a message. That's a sign to the new council to keep this going.
1: Is that important for Amherstburg to maintain this?
2: I think so. It saved us 6 years ago. It's put us on the map today. It's a best practice. We'll talk about best practices in more in a future one. We don't have a lot of best practices, and this is one of them. I think it's really important to save.
1: I think we could keep our show as one of the best practices too.
2: Well, I agree. Yes, I hadn't thought of that.
1: We're spreading the word right here on what makes Amherstburg great. It's Nathan Carr and Richard Petty. We'll be back once again with more of what makes Amherstburg great on CKBG.

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Saturday, September 12th, kicks off down at Misedre Vineyards for the Future is Female Market, running from 10 a.m. to 4 p.m., completely free to attend, so grab a few friends and check out their lineup of local vendors, eat some grub, grab a drink, just spend a nice day at the vineyard. Again, that's going to be at Misedre Vineyards in Harrow, 7457 County Road 18. Then come 11 a.m. Saturday, the Windsor-Essex County Humane Society becomes a centenarian. Yes, that is right. They'll be celebrating 100 wonderful years this Saturday with an open house. Go check it out this weekend at 1375 Provincial Road. There will be local vendors, a barbecue, canine demonstrations, and doggy fashion shows, special guests, family-friendly activities, and more. That's 11 a.m. to 3 p.m. this Saturday. This weekend is definitely for the animals because Second Chance Animal Rescue is hosting an empties drive, so if you have any empty liquor bottles, cans, or even wine bags hanging around, bring it out to 2946 Walker Road in Windsor. This will be happening between 11 a.m. and 3 p.m. as well. Every little bit helps, folks. And I'm extremely excited to announce that we'll be back in action down at the Libro Center for the home opener this Saturday the 12th as the Admirals face off against the Dresden Kings. That's right, yours truly will be live on location relaying the action for those of you who can't make the game. But if you can make the game, be there, folks. Come on out and support the Addies. Game starts at 7 p.m. Sunday, September 13th, find yourself down at the River Bookshop for story time at 11 a.m. This weekend, Darianne will be sharing some yummy stories that feature some of the staff's favorite foods and snacks as main characters, featuring tales of pickles, tacos, and mac and cheese. Delicious. Then at 1 p.m., you know where to be, the Leamington Raceway, of course, to experience the spectacle that is live harness racing. It's Caretaker Appreciation Day this weekend, dedicated to all the hardworking caretakers who make sure all of those beautiful horses are tended to. As always, admission and parking is free. There will be t-shirt tosses, a gas card giveaway, and a chance to win $500 playing Press Your Luck, only at the Leamington Raceway. Post time is at 1 p.m. For events, details, and latest information, head to our website at ckbg.ca and check out our community calendar. 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
1: Hi, this is John Fairley, host of Face to Face on your TV. And let me tell you something. It is the time of year we all wait for. No, it's nothing to do with elections. It's the most important thing is our hospice Face to Face campaign. It's our 24th year. We want you to be a part of it. 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Give as much as you'd like. You can be part of the Army on the Ground who's raising money again. This is our 24th year. All the money stays in town, but most importantly, it's helping our hospice. So join us. 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Join the Army. Our 24th annual face-to-face on now to September 30th. Do it.
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This is Marcus Passeri, 107.9 The Berg, with your weekend lineup, now powered by Layuna. Saturday, September 12th, kicks off down at Misedre Vineyards for the Futurist Female Market, running from 10 a.m. to 4 p.m., completely free to attend, so grab a few friends and check out their lineup of local vendors, eat some grub, grab a drink, just spend a nice day at the vineyard. Again, that's going to be at Misedre Vineyards in Harrow, 7457 County Road 18. Then come 11 a.m. Saturday, the Windsor-Essex County Humane Society becomes a centenarian. Yes, that is right. They'll be celebrating 100 wonderful years this Saturday with an open house. Go check it out this weekend at 1375 Provincial Road. There will be local vendors, a barbecue, canine demonstrations, and doggy fashion shows, special guests, family-friendly activities, and more. That's 11 a.m. to 3 p.m. this Saturday. This weekend is definitely for the animals, because Second Chance Animal Rescue is hosting an empties drive, so if you have any empty liquor bottles, cans, or even wine bags hanging around, bring it out to 2946 Walker Road in Windsor. This will be happening between 11 a.m. and 3 p.m. as well. Every little bit helps, folks. And I'm extremely excited to announce that we'll be back in action down at the Libro Center for the home opener this Saturday, the 12th, as the Admirals face off against the Dresden Kings. That's right, yours truly will be live on location relaying the action for those of you who can't make the game. But if you can make the game, be there, folks. Come on out and support the Addies. Game starts at 7 p.m. Sunday, September 13th, find yourself down at the River Bookshop for story time at 11 a.m. This weekend, Darianne will be sharing some yummy stories that feature some of the staff's favorite foods and snacks as main characters, featuring tales of pickles, tacos, and mac and cheese. Delicious. Then at 1 p.m., you know where to be, the Leamington Raceway, of course, to experience the spectacle that is live harness racing. It's Caretaker Appreciation Day this weekend, dedicated to all the hardworking caretakers who make sure all of those beautiful horses are tended to. As always, admission and parking is free. There will be t-shirt tosses, a gas card giveaway, and a chance to win $500 playing Press Your Luck, only at the Leamington Raceway. Post time is at 1 p.m. For events, details, and latest information, head to our website at ckbg.ca and check out our community calendar. 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

0: Hey, Emmitsburg, it's Spencer Doobie, the legend. 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

This is Marcus Passeri of 107.9 The Berg with your weekend lineup, now powered by La Una. Saturday, September 12th kicks off down at Mesedre Vineyards for the Futurist Female Market, running from 10 a.m. to 4 p.m., completely free to attend, so grab a few friends and check out their lineup of local vendors, eat some grub, grab a drink, just spend a nice day at the vineyard. Again, that's going to be at Mesedre Vineyards in Harrow, 7457 County Road 18. Then come 11 a.m. Saturday, the Windsor Essex County Humane Society becomes a centenarian. Yes, that is right. They'll be celebrating 100 wonderful years this Saturday with an open house. Go check it out this weekend at 1375 Provincial Road. There will be local vendors, a barbecue, canine demonstrations, and doggy fashion shows, special guests, family-friendly activities, and more. That's 11 a.m. to 3 p.m. this Saturday. This weekend is definitely for the animals because Second Chance Animal Rescue is hosting an empties drive, so if you have any empty liquor bottles, cans, or even wine bags hanging around, bring it out to 2946 Walker Road in Windsor. This will be happening between 11 a.m. and 3 p.m. as well. Every little bit helps, folks. And I'm extremely excited to announce that we'll be back in action down at the Libro Center for the home opener this Saturday, the 12th, as the Admirals face off against the Dresden Kings. That's right, yours truly will be live on location, relaying the action for those of you who can't make the game. But if you can make the game, be there, folks. Come on out and support the Addies. Game starts at 7 p.m. Sunday, September 13th, find yourself down at the River Bookshop for story time at 11 a.m. This weekend, Darianne will be sharing some yummy stories that feature some of the staff's favorite foods and snacks as main characters, featuring tales of pickles, tacos, and mac and cheese. Delicious. Then at 1 p.m., you know where to be, the Leamington Raceway, of course, to experience the spectacle that is live harness racing. It's Caretaker Appreciation Day this weekend, dedicated to all the hardworking caretakers who make sure all of those beautiful horses are tended to. As always, admission and parking is free. 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Post time is at 1 p.m. For events, details, and latest information, head to our website at ckbg.ca and check out our community calendar. 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

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Saturday, September 12th kicks off down at Misedre Vineyards for the Futurist Female Market, running from 10 a.m. to 4 p.m., completely free to attend, so grab a few friends and check out their lineup of local vendors. Eat some grub, grab a drink, just spend a nice day at the vineyard. Again, that's going to be at Misedre Vineyards in Harrow, 7457 County Road 18. Then come 11 a.m. Saturday, the Windsor Essex County Humane Society becomes a centenarian. Yes, that is right. They'll be celebrating 100 wonderful years this Saturday with an open house. Go check it out this weekend at 1375 Provincial Road. There will be local vendors, a barbecue, canine demonstrations, and doggy fashion shows, special guests, family-friendly activities, and more. That's 11 a.m. to 3 p.m. this Saturday. This weekend is definitely for the animals because Second Chance Animal Rescue is hosting an empties drive, so if you have any empty liquor bottles, cans, or even wine bags hanging around, bring it out to 2946 Walker Road in Windsor. This will be happening between 11 a.m. and 3 p.m. as well. Every little bit helps, folks. And I'm extremely excited to announce that we'll be back in action down at the Libro Center for the home opener this Saturday, the 12th, as the Admirals face off against the Dresden Kings. That's right, yours truly will be live on location relaying the action for those of you who can't make the game. But if you can make the game, be there, folks. Come on out and support the Addies. Game starts at 7 p.m. Sunday, September 13th, find yourself down at the River Bookshop for story time at 11 a.m. This weekend, Darianne will be sharing some yummy stories that feature some of the staff's favorite foods and snacks as main characters, featuring tales of pickles, tacos, and mac and cheese. Delicious. Then at 1 p.m., you know where to be, the Leamington Raceway, of course, to experience the spectacle that is live harness racing. It's Caretaker Appreciation Day this weekend, dedicated to all the hardworking caretakers who make sure all of those beautiful horses are tended to. As always, admission and parking is free. There will be t-shirt tosses, a gas card giveaway, and a chance to win $500 playing Press Your Luck only at the Leamington Raceway. Post time is at 1 p.m. For events, details, and latest information, head to our website at ckbg.ca and check out our community calendar. 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
4: Hi, this is John Fairley, host of Face to Face on your TV, and let me tell you something. 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Do it.
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I'm Doc Morris. 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I've got a broad sweep of music lined up today. A bit of 60s R&B, some British pop, 70s glam and rock, some 80s polish and a few surprises along the way. Let's get straight into it. The Hollies sounded quite unlike themselves on this one. Less Manchester harmony pop, more American swamp rock, with Alan Clark out on front and that wonderfully dirty guitar riff. Here's Long Cool Woman in a Black Dress. The Hollies from 1972.

That was the Hollies, sounding as though they'd spent the afternoon listening to Creedence Clearwater Revival. Bit of glam rock next. Mark Bolan had the look, the swagger, and importantly, the songs. Produced by Tony Visconti, this became one of T-Rex's signature records.

Let's go back to 1965. The Yardbirds originally tried a sitar on this next record, but it didn't quite work. Jeff Beck recreated the sound on electric guitar instead, giving the record its wonderfully distinctive riff. Here's Heartful of Soul from the Yardbirds.

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Hits from the 60s through the 90s every Saturday from noon till 1. Powered by Leuna. Let's get into the 80s. Despite that wonderfully breezy rhythm, the subject matter is rather less innocent. Ambition, power, and our apparently inexhaustible desire to be in charge is Tears for Fears with Everybody Wants to Rule the World.

Now, here's a songwriter who could turn even a request from the record company into a song. Joni Mitchell was being encouraged to write something radio-friendly, so she responded with this, Tongue Firmly in Cheek.

Let's move on to Ian Hunter and Mott the Hoople now. By 1973, the band was nearing the end of its great run, but they still had plenty of energy left. One of their first major hits was Roll Away the Stone. Here's Mott the Hoople.

0: 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It's post time at Leamington Raceway, and this Sunday at 1 p.m. is Caretaker Appreciation Day. 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
3: 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Now let's see if you can hear the family resemblance in this next one. The Marbles were Graham Bonnet and Trevor Gordon, but the song famously was written by Barry Robin and Maurice Gibb. There's definitely some Bee Gees DNA in there.

The Marbles there with Only One Woman. Now, something from Memphis. Rufus Thomas was a great entertainer and something of a specialist in dance records. The Dog, The Funky Chicken, The Breakdown. This was one of his biggest. Walking the Dog.

Rufus Thomas there with Walking the Dog. Andrew Gold came from quite a musical family. His father, Ernest Gold, was an Oscar-winning film composer. His mother was Marnie Nixon, the singing voice behind several Hollywood stars. And listen carefully here. Freddie Mercury is tucked into the backing vocals. Andrew Gold with Never Let Her Slip Away.

Time to turn things up a little. Status Quo made an entire career out of finding just how much mileage you could get from a few well-chosen chords. In 1975, this gave them their only UK number one single. Here's Status Quo with Damn Down.

Status Quo there with Down Down. Joe Jackson next, who came out of Portsmouth, a town I know rather well from my Navy days. He wrote this one after noticing beautiful women accompanied by men he considered considerably less impressive. Rather judgmental perhaps, but it gave him his first hit. Joe Jackson with Is She Really Going Out With Him?

from 1978, Joe Jackson, and Is She Really Going Out With Him? Roger Hodgson looked back at childhood here. The point where curiosity and imagination give way to being told to become sensible, practical and responsible. Somehow Supertramp managed to turn that into a very catchy pop record. Here's Supertramp with The Logical Song.

This is the Doc Morris Show on CKBG 107.9 FM The Berg. Great music for your Saturday afternoon. Into the 90s now, the Manic Street Preachers emerge from South Wales with big guitars, sharp lyrics and no shortage of opinions. This 1996 single took them to number one in the UK. Manic Street Preachers and A Design for Life.

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Chris Rea was born in Middlesbrough and grew up working in the family ice cream business before music took over. This became his breakthrough in North America, a beautifully understated record produced by Dust Gudgeon. Chris Rea and Fool If You Think It's Over.

And that brings us to the end of another Doc Morris show here on 107.9 FM The Berg, powered by Leuna, building communities, creating careers and changing lives. One last record and something gentler to take us out. Ray Davies wrote Days for the Kinks in 1968, but Kirsty MacColl returned to it more than 20 years later and made a lovely recording of her own. Thank you for spending the last hour with me. Have a wonderful week. See you back here next Saturday, noon to 1 p.m. Doc Morris, signing off.

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This is Marcus Passeri of 107.9 The Berg with your weekend lineup, now powered by La Una. Saturday, September 12th kicks off down at Misedre Vineyards for the Futurist Female Market, running from 10 a.m. to 4 p.m., completely free to attend, so grab a few friends and check out their lineup of local vendors, eat some grub, grab a drink, just spend a nice day at the vineyard. Again, that's going to be at Misedre Vineyards in Harrow, 7457 County Road 18. Then come 11 a.m. Saturday, the Windsor Essex County Humane Society becomes a centenarian. Yes, that is right. They'll be celebrating 100 wonderful years this Saturday with an open house. Go check it out this weekend at 1375 Provincial Road. There will be local vendors, a barbecue, canine demonstrations, and doggy fashion shows, special guests, family-friendly activities, and more. That's 11 a.m. to 3 p.m. this Saturday. This weekend is definitely for the animals because Second Chance Animal Rescue is hosting an empties drive, so if you have any empty liquor bottles, cans, or even wine bags hanging around, bring it out to 2946 Walker Road in Windsor. This will be happening between 11 a.m. and 3 p.m. as well. Every little bit helps, folks. And I'm extremely excited to announce that we'll be back in action down at the Libro Center for the home opener this Saturday, the 12th, as the Admirals face off against the Dresden Kings. That's right, yours truly will be live on location relaying the action for those of you who can't make the game. But if you can make the game, be there, folks. Come on out and support the Addies. Game starts at 7 p.m. Sunday, September 13th, find yourself down at the River Bookshop for story time at 11 a.m. This weekend, Darianne will be sharing some yummy stories that feature some of the staff's favorite foods and snacks as main characters, featuring tales of pickles, tacos, and mac and cheese. Delicious. Then at 1 p.m., you know where to be, the Leamington Raceway, of course, to experience the spectacle that is live harness racing. It's Caretaker Appreciation Day this weekend, dedicated to all the hardworking caretakers who make sure all of those beautiful horses are tended to. As always, admission and parking is free. There'll be t-shirt tosses, a gas card giveaway, and a chance to win $500 playing Press Your Luck, only at the Leamington Raceway. Post time is at 1 p.m. For events, details, and latest information, head to our website at ckbg.ca and check out our community calendar. 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
1: Hi, this is John Fairley, host of Face to Face on your TV. And let me tell you something. It is the time of year we all wait for. No, it's nothing to do with elections. It's the most important thing is our hospice Face to Face campaign. It's our 24th year. We want you to be a part of it. Go to 10 people you know for $10. 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Give as much as you'd like. You could be part of the army on the ground who's raising money again. This is our 24th year. All the money stays in town, but most importantly, it's helping our hospice. So join us. Join the fight. Join the army. Our 24th annual face-to-face on now to September 30th. Do it.
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This is Marcus Passeri of 107.9 The Berg with your weekend lineup, now powered by La Una. Saturday, September 12th kicks off down at Misedre Vineyards for the Futurist Female Market, running from 10 a.m. to 4 p.m., completely free to attend, so grab a few friends and check out their lineup of local vendors, eat some grub, grab a drink, just spend a nice day at the vineyard. Again, that's going to be at Misedre Vineyards in Harrow, 7457 County Road 18. Then come 11 a.m. Saturday, the Windsor Essex County Humane Society becomes a centenarian. Yes, that is right. They'll be celebrating 100 wonderful years this Saturday with an open house. Go check it out this weekend at 1375 Provincial Road. There will be local vendors, a barbecue, canine demonstrations, and doggy fashion shows, special guests, family-friendly activities, and more. That's 11 a.m. to 3 p.m. this Saturday. This weekend is definitely for the animals because Second Chance Animal Rescue is hosting an empties drive, so if you have any empty liquor bottles, cans, or even wine bags hanging around, bring it out to 2946 Walker Road in Windsor. This will be happening between 11 a.m. and 3 p.m. as well. Every little bit helps, folks. And I'm extremely excited to announce that we'll be back in action down at the Libro Center for the home opener this Saturday, the 12th, as the Admirals face off against the Dresden Kings. That's right, yours truly will be live on location, relaying the action for those of you who can't make the game. But if you can make the game, be there, folks. Come on out and support the Addies. Game starts at 7 p.m. Sunday, September 13th, find yourself down at the River Bookshop for story time at 11 a.m. This weekend, Darianne will be sharing some yummy stories that feature some of the staff's favorite foods and snacks as main characters, featuring tales of pickles, tacos, and mac and cheese. Delicious. Then at 1 p.m., you know where to be, the Leamington Raceway, of course, to experience the spectacle that is live harness racing. It's Caretaker Appreciation Day this weekend, dedicated to all the hardworking caretakers who make sure all of those beautiful horses are tended to. As always, admission and parking is free. There will be t-shirt tosses, a gas card giveaway, and a chance to win $500 playing Press Your Luck only at the Leamington Raceway. Post time is at 1 p.m. For events, details, and latest information, head to our website at ckbg.ca and check out our community calendar. 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

0: Hey, Emmisburg, it's Spencer Doobie, the legend. 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

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Saturday, September 12th, kicks off down at Misedre Vineyards for the Futurist Female Market, running from 10 a.m. to 4 p.m., completely free to attend, so grab a few friends and check out their lineup of local vendors, eat some grub, grab a drink, just spend a nice day at the vineyard. Again, that's going to be at Misedre Vineyards in Harrow, 7457 County Road 18. Then come 11 a.m. Saturday, the Windsor-Essex County Humane Society becomes a centenarian. Yes, that is right. They'll be celebrating 100 wonderful years this Saturday with an open house. Go check it out this weekend at 1375 Provincial Road. There will be local vendors, a barbecue, canine demonstrations, and doggy fashion shows, special guests, family-friendly activities, and more. That's 11 a.m. to 3 p.m. this Saturday. This weekend is definitely for the animals, because Second Chance Animal Rescue is hosting an empties drive, so if you have any empty liquor bottles, cans, or even wine bags hanging around, bring it out to 2946 Walker Road in Windsor. This will be happening between 11 a.m. and 3 p.m. as well. Every little bit helps, folks. And I'm extremely excited to announce that we'll be back in action down at the Libro Center for the home opener this Saturday, the 12th, as the Admirals face off against the Dresden Kings. That's right, yours truly will be live on location relaying the action for those of you who can't make the game. But if you can make the game, be there, folks. Come on out and support the Addies. Game starts at 7 p.m. Sunday, September 13th, find yourself down at the River Bookshop for story time at 11 a.m. This weekend, Darianne will be sharing some yummy stories that feature some of the staff's favorite foods and snacks as main characters, featuring tales of pickles, tacos, and mac and cheese. Delicious. Then at 1 p.m., you know where to be, the Leamington Raceway, of course, to experience the spectacle that is live harness racing. It's Caretaker Appreciation Day this weekend, dedicated to all the hardworking caretakers who make sure all of those beautiful horses are tended to. As always, admission and parking is free. There will be t-shirt tosses, a gas card giveaway, and a chance to win $500 playing Press Your Luck, only at the Leamington Raceway. 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

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I've never

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Saturday, September 12th, kicks off down at Misedre Vineyards for the Futurist Female Market, running from 10 a.m. to 4 p.m., completely free to attend, so grab a few friends and check out their lineup of local vendors, eat some grub, grab a drink, just spend a nice day at the vineyard. Again, that's going to be at Misedre Vineyards in Harrow, 7457 County Road 18. Then come 11 a.m. Saturday, the Windsor Essex County Humane Society becomes a centenarian. Yes, that is right. They'll be celebrating 100 wonderful years this Saturday with an open house. Go check it out this weekend at 1375 Provincial Road. There will be local vendors, a barbecue, canine demonstrations, and doggy fashion shows, special guests, family-friendly activities, and more. That's 11 a.m. to 3 p.m. this Saturday. This weekend is definitely for the animals, because Second Chance Animal Rescue is hosting an empties drive, so if you have any empty liquor bottles, cans, or even wine bags hanging around, bring it out to 2946 Walker Road in Windsor. This will be happening between 11 a.m. and 3 p.m. as well. Every little bit helps, folks. And I'm extremely excited to announce that we'll be back in action down at the Libro Center for the home opener this Saturday, the 12th, as the Admirals face off against the Dresden Kings. That's right, yours truly will be live on location relaying the action for those of you who can't make the game. But if you can make the game, be there, folks. Come on out and support the Addies. Game starts at 7 p.m. Sunday, September 13th, find yourself down at the River Bookshop for story time at 11 a.m. This weekend, Darianne will be sharing some yummy stories that feature some of the staff's favorite foods and snacks as main characters, featuring tales of pickles, tacos, and mac and cheese. Delicious. Then at 1 p.m., you know where to be, the Leamington Raceway, of course, to experience the spectacle that is live harness racing. It's Caretaker Appreciation Day this weekend, dedicated to all the hardworking caretakers who make sure all of those beautiful horses are tended to. As always, admission and parking is free. There will be t-shirt tosses, a gas card giveaway, and a chance to win $500 playing Press Your Luck, only at the Leamington Raceway. Post time is at 1 p.m. For events, details, and latest information, head to our website at ckbg.ca and check out our community calendar. 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

Hi, this is John Fairley, host of Face to Face on your TV. And let me tell you something. It is the time of year we all wait for. No, it's nothing to do with elections. It's the most important thing is our hospice Face to Face campaign. It's our 24th year. We want you to be a part of it. Go to 10 people you know for $10. If you don't want to go to anyone, you want to be quiet and just give money to the campaign, just go to thehospice.ca. Give as much as you'd like. You could be part of the Army on the Ground who's raising money again. This is our 24th year. All the money stays in town, but most importantly, it's helping our hospice. So join us, join the fight, join the Army, our 24th annual face-to-face on now to September 30th. 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

This is Marcus Passeri of 107.9 The Berg with your weekend lineup, now powered by La Una. Saturday, September 12th kicks off down at Misedre Vineyards for the Futurist Female Market, running from 10 a.m. to 4 p.m., completely free to attend, so grab a few friends and check out their lineup of local vendors, eat some grub, grab a drink, just spend a nice day at the vineyard. Again, that's going to be at Misedre Vineyards in Harrow, 7457 County Road 18. Then come 11 a.m. Saturday, the Windsor Essex County Humane Society becomes a centenarian. Yes, that is right. They'll be celebrating 100 wonderful years this Saturday with an open house. Go check it out this weekend at 1375 Provincial Road. There will be local vendors, a barbecue, canine demonstrations, and doggy fashion shows, special guests, family-friendly activities, and more. That's 11 a.m. to 3 p.m. this Saturday. This weekend is definitely for the animals because Second Chance Animal Rescue is hosting an empties drive. So if you have any empty liquor bottles, cans, or even wine bags hanging around, bring it out to 2946 Walker Road in Windsor. This will be happening between 11 a.m. and 3 p.m. as well. Every little bit helps, folks. And I'm extremely excited to announce that we'll be back in action down at the Libro Center for the home opener this Saturday, the 12th, as the Admirals face off against the Dresden Kings. That's right, yours truly will be live on location relaying the action for those of you who can't make the game. But if you can make the game, be there, folks. Come on out and support the Addies. Game starts at 7 p.m. Sunday, September 13th, find yourself down at the River Bookshop for story time at 11 a.m. This weekend, Darianne will be sharing some yummy stories that feature some of the staff's favorite foods and snacks as main characters, featuring tales of pickles, tacos, and mac and cheese. Delicious. Then at 1 p.m., you know where to be, the Leamington Raceway, of course, to experience the spectacle that is live harness racing. It's Caretaker Appreciation Day this weekend, dedicated to all the hardworking caretakers who make sure all of those beautiful horses are tended to. 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

0: Hey, Emmisburg, it's Spencer Doobie, the legend. 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

107.9 FM. Ladies and gentlemen, one and all, it is once again game night here on the Berg. I'm your pal Marcus Passeri, coming at you guys live from the Libro Center as the Amherstburg Admirals take on the Dresden Kings in the first home game of the season. I'm also really happy to announce that this broadcast is proudly sponsored by St. Clair College and St. Clair College alumni. So I sure hope you all are out so excited as I am here to be back in action tonight in the Libro Center. It is always my sincere pleasure to check out these incredible games. Say it with me, folks. Let's go, Admirals. The game is starting as we speak, so stay tuned for more. I'll be around 107.9 The Berg. CK.

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Saturday, September 12th, kicks off down at Misedre Vineyards for the Futurist Female Market, running from 10 a.m. to 4 p.m., completely free to attend, so grab a few friends and check out their lineup of local vendors, eat some grub, grab a drink, just spend a nice day at the vineyard. Again, that's going to be at Misedre Vineyards in Harrow, 7457 County Road 18. Then come 11 a.m. Saturday, the Windsor Essex County Humane Society becomes a centenarian. Yes, that is right. They'll be celebrating 100 wonderful years this Saturday with an open house. Go check it out this weekend at 1375 Provincial Road. There will be local vendors, a barbecue, canine demonstrations, and doggy fashion shows, special guests, family-friendly activities, and more. That's 11 a.m. to 3 p.m. this Saturday. This weekend is definitely for the animals, because Second Chance Animal Rescue is hosting an empties drive, so if you have any empty liquor bottles, cans, or even wine bags hanging around, bring it out to 2946 Walker Road in Windsor. This will be happening between 11 a.m. and 3 p.m. as well. Every little bit helps, folks. And I'm extremely excited to announce that we'll be back in action down at the Libro Center for the home opener this Saturday, the 12th, as the Admirals face off against the Dresden Kings. That's right, yours truly will be live on location relaying the action for those of you who can't make the game. But if you can make the game, be there, folks. Come on out and support the Addies. Game starts at 7 p.m. Sunday, September 13th, find yourself down at the River Bookshop for story time at 11 a.m. This weekend, Darianne will be sharing some yummy stories that feature some of the staff's favorite foods and snacks as main characters, featuring tales of pickles, tacos, and mac and cheese. Delicious. Then at 1 p.m., you know where to be, the Leamington Raceway, of course, to experience the spectacle that is live harness racing. It's Caretaker Appreciation Day this weekend, dedicated to all the hardworking caretakers who make sure all of those beautiful horses are tended to. As always, admission and parking is free. There will be t-shirt tosses, a gas card giveaway, and a chance to win $500 playing Press Your Luck, only at the Leamington Raceway. 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
1: Not sure. I just want Charlotte to be ready for whatever career she chooses.
0: Good thing the government's going back to basics with what kids are learning.
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1: So they're ready to tackle any career. Nice.
0: None of us knows what they'll be when they grow up.
1: Good thing they'll have the tools to succeed.
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You're tuned into the Berg for Saturday night game night. That's right, we're back live at the Libro Center for some more hockey action. Tonight, the Admirals are against the Dresden Kings, and so far we're halfway through the first period with an unfortunate score of 2-0 for Dresden. But I just heard something going on. Actually, that's a goal for the home team right there. So, well, we're lucky enough to have 2-1 as of right now. We are neck and neck with shots as well. Once the boys gain their stride and momentum, which you can hear it back there, folks, they're definitely partway through. The other team is as good as cooked. So here's hoping, Amesbury, send your hopes, send your prayers for the first home game of the season. Let's start it off with a win. I'm Marcus Passeri. I'll be around one of the

0: 107.9 The Berg, ladies and gentlemen, you are tuned into Hockey Night here at the Libro Center with your host, Marcus Passeri. I have a special guest here who just happened to be attending the game tonight. Some of you may know her, and she was willing to come talk with us. So we are joined by Brooke Campbell. Brooke, how are you doing tonight?
1: Good. How are you? Thank you for having me.
0: Oh, it's my pleasure. Things get pretty lonely up here, actually. It's just me watching the game.
1: Well,
0: so.
1: I'm glad I can come and have a little fun.
0: Absolutely. Now, Brooke, what brings you here tonight?
1: Yeah, I'm actually just here with my cousin and their family. My little cousin's boyfriend is actually on the team on Amherstburg for his first year, so just watching and supporting him. And
0: what's his name?
1: Blake.
0: Blake.
1: Yeah, he's number 14, so go
0: number
1: Blake.
0: Number 14, go Blake. You heard it, folks. And Brooke also has some very exciting news that maybe some of you haven't heard about yet. Brooke, tell us a little bit what's going on in your life right now with your hockey career.
1: Yeah, so I just graduated from the University of Connecticut. I played Division I for 4 years there, and I was recently invited to the PWHL Hamilton Pro Camp, where
0: nice.
1: I will be competing for a spot there for their inaugural season team.
0: Awesome. What position do you play?
1: I'm a centerman.
0: Yeah?
1: Yes.
0: Centerman.
1: Centerman, yeah.
0: You still get the man? Centerman? Okay.
1: Yeah, center, sure. Centerman.
0: Yeah, that's
1: it.
0: Awesome. Okay,
1: yeah.
0: Cool. Now, the PWHL, mm-hmm. Professional Women's League,
1: yeah.
0: Hamilton has this new team, but it doesn't have a name yet.
1: No, not yet. We're hoping to hear a name coming soon. I'm not quite sure what it's going to be. Maybe something related to like Hammertown, Steel. I'm not sure, but I'm very curious to see. They definitely have a lot of options.
0: Okay, cool. Now, what team did you play for prior to all this?
1: Right? University of Connecticut.
0: The University
1: so
0: of Connecticut.
1: I was there for 4 years.
0: Right.
1: Before that, I played for the Southwest Wildcats, where I played junior hockey.
0: Yeah.
1: And before that, I played for the Essex Ravens.
0: The Essex Ravens.
1: And Chatham Outlaws as well. I was kind of
0: Chatham
1: running
0: Outlaws.
1: Around.
0: Wow,
1: yeah.
0: what a great slew of names
1: yeah,
0: you got going on.
1: Yeah, I kind of was like up and down.
0: So
1: all
0: Hamilton
1: over the place.
0: Better bring it with the names. That's great.
1: For sure.
0: But you were telling me a little bit about the Essex Ravens
1: yes.
0: and how absolutely successful that team was.
1: Mm-hmm.
0: And you guys won everything.
1: Yeah, we had a really great team. I played there for about probably 8 years of my career. I played boys hockey. It was great. I played local. Our team kind of grew up together, and a lot of us stay in touch these days. But yeah, we had a really great team. We won OMHA, International Silver Six, and stuff like that.
0: That's
1: so
0: amazing.
1: Definitely had a blast.
0: That's spectacular.
1: Yeah.
0: Tell us just a little bit about your experience at Connecticut University, because that's wild.
1: It was amazing. We had a really great group of girls. Like Connecticut or UConn is a place that focuses a lot on like team culture. So.
0: Yeah.
1: We honestly had like the best group of girls for my 4 years, and we definitely got a few accolades too recently. This last year we just won the Hockey East Championship. We also won the Hockey East Championship 2 years ago, the regular season title twice. We won the Nutmeg last year, which was a first
0: the
1: for
0: Nutmeg.
1: Yeah, it was a Nutmeg Classic, so we play all the Connecticut teams.
0: The Nutmeg
1: teams.
0: Classic.
1: Yeah,
0: okay.
1: It was the first
0: cool.
1: time in I think like since like 2001 since UConn has won that. So
0: wow.
1: That was like a really big one for us. We were vying for that one for a while.
0: That's definitely a major major thing.
1: Yeah.
0: Man, that's a milestone in your life for sure.
1: Sure. Yeah,
0: good
1: and
0: for
1: I
0: you.
1: Got to compete in the NCAA championship and tournaments. So we almost made the Frozen Four last year. We were just shy of that. So I definitely have had a lot of great experiences.
0: Wow.
1: And,
0: we are graced
1: grateful.
0: By royalty here at the Libro Center tonight. That's amazing. What do you think
1: that,
0: of the Admirals
1: yeah.
0: so far? What do you think
1: great.
0: Of the Admirals?
1: Great. They look
0: yeah?
1: good. It's good hockey out there. They're playing very aggressive, which I love.
0: Good.
1: But yeah, I'm excited to see how this goes. I just got to... a nice goal there, so I'm hoping to see another one.
0: Now, I got one final question for you. Not to put you on the spot, but what do you think the chances of you making the Hamilton team?
1: Yeah, I think there's going to be a great chance. I know some of the girls going to camp. I know some of the girls drafted and some of the other invitees, and there's a lot of talent going to that camp, so I'm first of all just grateful to be surrounded by all those girls and some of the Olympians we even have, but I think I definitely have a great fighting chance, and I'm excited to just get out there and kind of show them what I'm made of, show them a little like Essex grit, and just
0: Essex
1: have some fun
0: grit.
1: With it and see what happens.
0: That's what I'm talking about. My family's from Essex, so we know what you got.
1: Oh,
0: you got
1: yeah,
0: it all.
1: Sure.
0: You're going to make that team for sure.
1: Amazing.
0: Thank you for joining us, Brooke. We really appreciate that.
1: Thank you so much, and go Admirals.
0: Hope you enjoy the game. Yes, go Admirals. This broadcast brought to you by St. Clair College and St. Clair College alumni. Brooke Campbell, ladies and gentlemen, stay tuned. I will be around 107.9.

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We are 4 minutes into the second period right now, still looking at a score of 2-1 for the Kings. I know, totally unfortunate, especially for the first home game, but it's anyone's game, folks. We are ahead in shots, 14-10. And I'm telling you, we're turning it around for sure here. We just need all that great energy from this wonderful town. 107.9 The Berg, you will be hearing from me here and there, so stay tuned. 107.9 The Berg, I'm your pal Marcus Passeri. 107.9